0: And you figure out who that one's for. 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

0: 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Tonight, the Smashing Pumpkins on Classic KYMO. We also heard from Simon and Garfunkel, Samantha Fox, Savage Garden, and Journey in that music sweep. 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

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I tend to be one of those myself. That's Fleetwood Mac and Wish You Were Here on Classic KYMO. I'm Dennis B. in Riverdale's weather for tonight, calling for mainly clear skies. Overnight lows dropping down around 75. It's still going to be warm tonight into tomorrow and Tuesday, giving us a heat advisory, heat warning actually in effect through Tuesday. You can expect heat indexes to be about 106 each day with sunny skies. Right now, let's get back to the music. How about some Billy Preston?

0: Well, too bad none of us can do that because that's reserved for one person. Thompson Twins on Classic KYMO, wrapping up a big block of music with David Bowie, the Andrew Lloyd Webber soundtrack of Jesus Christ Superstar in there, and Mick Jagger. Coming up after the break, music from Chaka Khan and River Delta Weather.
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I'm Every Woman. That's Chaka Khan on Classic KYMO. Well, let's look at Riverdale's weather for tonight. Partly cloudy skies overnight, lows around 78. And then Monday, sunny with a high of 96. Heat index value tomorrow about 112. It's going to be a hot one, folks. Get ready.

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1: That's the Young Rascals and People Got to Be Free. Kicking off the 8 o'clock hour was Billy Joel and My Life. And do you know where your kids are right now?
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0: You know, when that song came out, I didn't really notice it, and it's really here recently, kind of got more of a feel to it. Lita Ford and Ozzy Osbourne, Close My Eyes Forever on Classic KYMO 98.9 FM. I'm Dennis B, and we also heard from Stone Temple Pilots, The Pretenders, Young Rascals, and Billy Joel. 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

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I'm Dennis B. Thanks for tuning in and making us part of your Sunday. Taking a look at Riverdale's weather for tonight, calling for mainly clear skies. Overnight lows around 78, and then we have an excessive heat warning for tomorrow. If you're going to be out and about, please be careful. I know I have to be out there and planning on taking a whole lot of water with me. Sunny for the day, high of 96, heat index of 112 at least. So please be careful out there tomorrow and drink plenty of water. Right now, let's take you down to the China Grove. It's the Doobie Brothers on Classic KYMO.

0: We're wrapping up a long stretch of music for your Sunday evening there with 10,000 Maniacs. I'm one of those. 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

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Classic KYMO. Riverdale's weather for this evening. Lows around 78. Yeah, 78 for the low tonight under clear skies. And then for Monday, sunny with a high of 96. Heat index values as high as 112, giving us an excessive heat warning for tomorrow and Tuesday. Be careful out there. Take plenty of water along with you and drink it. Don't wear it. Drink it. You get it? Rock it. Here's Herbie Hancock. Classic KYMO.

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0: In your eyes, Peter Gabriel, right there between the eyes. That's it. Timbo 3 in our 9 o'clock hour of Classic KYMO. The future's so bright, I gotta wear shades.
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0: Yeah, you put those shades on, you get that boogie, oogie, oogie coming out of your mouth. You understand? It's something about the shades makes you talk different. Coming up this hour, music from Sweet Henry Lee Summer, the Bee Gees, Michael Jackson, and more. Right now, it's A Taste of Honey. It's supposed to be good for you. What did I hear the other day about honey something? Helping your memory? That must be it. I need to eat more honey. That's right here on Classic KYMO 90.

0: Take My Wife, Please. Henry Lee Summer, Wish I Had a Girl on Classic KYMO, wrapping up a big block of music with Sweet, A Taste of Honey, Peter Gabriel, and Timbuk3. I'm Dennis B, and the Bee Gees coming at you next, along with River Delta Weather and one from Michael Jackson. Keep it here.
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The Expansion Bridge song there, that's what they got the beat for that from, as the tires went across the Expansion Bridge in Florida. The Bee Gees was Staying Alive on Classic KYMO. I'm Dennis B. River Delta weather for tonight. Calling for mainly clear skies. Lows dropping down to about 78. Then sunshine for your Monday. Heat index values, well, take the water with you. Take the shade with you. Stay as cool as you can, because 112 for the heat index tomorrow. Actual high is going to be about 96. So I don't have to tell you, do I? You can be young, be foolish, and be happy, but be smart. Drink water. This is Sanyo, Classic K.

0: Well, you know, polishing off some moonshine will make you feel like you're walking on sunshine. Katrina and the Waves on Classic KYMO. And that brings to a close another music sweep with Guns N' Roses, Michael Jackson, Scissor Sisters, Sonya, and the Bee Gees. Coming up, Eric Clapton, the Doobie Brothers, and River Delta Weather.
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Living on Tulsa time. You know, it's a great thing when you have a buddy joining you here in the control room. That's Eric Clapton on Classic KYMO. Riverdale's weather for this evening calling for mainly clear skies. Overnight lows around 78. And then for your Monday, we'll see a heat index up there, about 112. It's going to be a hot one. Take the water with you. Actual high 96. Right now, it's the Doobies. Take me in your arms and rock me.

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0: Classic KYMO 98.9 FM with Dinah Ross and the Supremes. That's Love Child. Was heard from Madonna, Tommy James and the Shondells, George Harrison, and Three Dog Night. Stay tuned. Def Leppard's coming up, along with Robert Plant and River Delta Weather.
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rocking you right into the 10 o'clock hour, halfway through, just about. From Pyromania, that's Def Leppard and Rock Rock Till You Drop. I'm Dennis B. River Delta weather for this evening, calling for, let's see, a chance of some heat. Yes, definitely. Tonight and tomorrow and Tuesday, excessive heat warning in effect for the area. Temperatures will be in the triple digits on tomorrow and Tuesday with lows in the 70s. So if you're going to be out and about, please be careful. Drink plenty of fluid and not alcohol. You want to drink water, not even tea. Too much caffeine. Back to the music with Robert Plant. Here's Tall Cool One.

Soon there, done by Elton John, and that's Lucy in the Sky with Diamonds on Classic KYMO. I'm Dennis B, and it's our half-hour ID, 98.9 FM, and we're going to do a little salute to Grease. Why not? Just because I can. Four in a row from the Grease soundtrack, right here on Classic KYMO.

0: This car is automatic. 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
1: Greased

0: in the gang from Greece. Before that, Olivia Newton-John, Hopelessly Devoted to You. And Summer Nights in there as we do a little salute to Greece. Why not? It's summertime. Throw it in there. Have fun with it. Coming up, music from the Motels next on Classic KYMO.
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Classic KYMO, 98.9 FM with Loverboy when it's over. AC/DC kicking off the top of the hour with Dirty Deeds Done Dirt Cheap, and I'm trying something a little bit different tonight. This is kind of like a melting pot of everything. You never know what's going to happen next. I like that idea. KYMO. That way when I make a mistake, you won't know it. Coming up this hour, Billy Joel, Patrick Simmons, George Thorogood, En Vogue, Sylvester, The Kinks, The Bangles, and a few more. Find out what? Right now it's the Moody Blues, Lean on Me Tonight, classic KYMO.

It's the 11 o'clock melting pot on this Sunday evening with On Vogue and Free Your Mind. I'm Dennis B. Riverdale's weather for tonight calling for mainly clear skies, overnight lows around 78. Then for tomorrow and Tuesday, an excessive heat warning in effect as temperatures reach into the triple digits for the heat indices. I cannot say that tonight. About 112 is what the temperature is going to feel like tomorrow. Actual temperature about 96. It's going to be hot either way you look at it. I don't think you'll want to funk with me after that. No, it won't be nice. 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
1: You're welcome. Look for a low tonight of about 75 in your River Delta weather forecast. River City forecast will see heat indexes tomorrow and Tuesday. Heat indices of about 112 for your high. 96 the actual high. Drink plenty of fluid if you're going to be out and about, please. That's going to wrap things up for you and me in this Sunday as the melting pot pours out. We'll start over next Sunday. I'll leave you with the Bengals. Have yourselves a manic Monday. Stay hydrated tomorrow, please. Want to see you here next weekend on Classic KYMO.

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was Elton John with Tiny Dancers. Here's a look at your River Delta weather forecast. For the rest of tonight, it's partly cloudy with a low of 78. Later today, it's sunny with a high of 96.

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Your Riverdale weather forecast for the rest of tonight calls for partly cloudy skies with a low of 78. Later today, it's sunny with a high of 96.

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was Michael Jackson and Sia with I Can't Just Stop Loving You. I'm Kelly K with you on Classic KYMO. Here's Howard Jones with new song.

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I have your Riverdelta weather forecast. For the rest of tonight, it's partly cloudy with a low of 78. Later today, it's sunny with a high of 96.

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look at your River Delta weather forecast. For the rest of tonight, it's partly cloudy with a low of 78. Later today, it's sunny with a high of 96.

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Good morning. That was Jackson Brown with Here Come Those Tears. I'm back here with you on Classic KYMO. Here's Rick Astley with Together Forever.

0: Cindy Lauper with Author of the Night. 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

Your River Delta weather forecast for the rest of tonight calls for partly cloudy skies with a low of 78. Later today, it's sunny with a high of 96.

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I'm Callie K. This is Queen with Killer Queen.

0: was Devo with Whip It. Coming on next is Lynyrd Skynyrd with Tuesday's Gone. 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

0: 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I'm Reed Howell. 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
0: 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Here are the babies to start your Monday on Classic KYMO.

0: here at KYMO. We've got some breezy conditions to start the day. We've got some clouds out there to start your Monday. We've had some heavy thunderstorms that started yesterday afternoon and evening and have carried over into the overnight hours, over into portions of southern Illinois, the Lakes region, western Kentucky, down into northwest Tennessee. Some of that got a little closer to the KYMO listening area on the eastern fringes, but most of the activity has been east of the Mississippi since yesterday, centered along that Wabash, Cumberland, Tennessee River valleys, if you will. Now, there are a few returns this morning here in southeast Missouri along a gust front, if you will, blow off from the thunderstorms to the east. So we'll have to watch that. But is it going to give us any relief from the heat and humidity? No. What relief we're seeing this morning will be short-lived. An extreme heat warning remains in effect for the entire region today, with just a slight chance of those showers and storms continuing through the day today and into the evening. There is a break, though, coming from this extreme heat and humidity. We just got to wait about 48 hours or so. I'll get to the specifics of your forecast next. And your forecast to get you started out the door this Monday morning are brought to you by Ranky Yellow Gold.
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0: Clouds this morning, a little breezy at times, an isolated shower or storm not to be ruled out, but most of that activity is along and east of the Mississippi this morning. Look for these muggy 70s to rise into the upper 90s. Later today, as skies become partly cloudy, heat index values 110 to 115 or greater. You know, we saw some heat index values yesterday that got up around 120. Winds southwesterly, it looks like this afternoon, 78 tonight. Some isolated showers or storms late tomorrow into tomorrow night. We are going to have a weakish frontal boundary sag towards us. Upper 90s again on Tuesday. Heat index values 110 or greater possible and likely. And then that chance of showers and storms isolated to very widely scattered, 72 tomorrow night. But then Wednesday, slightly cooler, less humid. A north to northeast breeze, 88 the high, 67 the low. Same for Thursday, 88 and mid to upper 60s for lows. More chances for showers and storms later this week, with highs in the mid to upper 80s Friday, a low near 70. Currently, it is cloudy, a bit breezy, and 74 at KYMO.
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0: American woman, and that is the Guess Who, David Bowie. Let's dance on a Monday before that. You know, we are 1 week away from Rodeo Week. Yeah, that's right. The 74th Annual Sykes and J.C. Boot Hill Rodeo, August 5th through the 8th. Later this week, starting Friday, July 31st, I'm going to be giving you a chance to win some rodeo tickets, maybe some dirt passes. 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

Aerosmith and What It Takes here at KYMO. Hey, the final Music in the Park summer concert will be this Friday night, July 31st, in American Legion Park in downtown Sykeston. 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This Friday night, it's Callie and Kevin. 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

Sports, Marty Balin here on Classic KYMO. I want to take you back to 1976. I've been digging in the KYMO vault, and this one kind of popped up in front of me. It was released as the third single from the album Beautiful Noise from Neil Diamond. This song went to number one on the U.S. Adult Contemporary charts. It spent 2 weeks there, and then it peaked at number 11 on the Billboard Hot 100. The track was produced by Robbie Robertson, known for his work with the band. Here's Neil Diamond. We're going a little Saving Silverman this morning, if you know what I mean, on KYMO.

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0: So some morning clouds, maybe an isolated shower or storm. Most of the activity is going to stay just outside the KYMO listening area off to our east. We should be partly cloudy later today after these morning clouds and a bit of blow off from thunderstorms to our east. And we're going to warm up. Extreme heat warning. Yep, it's in effect through tomorrow. Look for upper 90s for highs today. Heat index values 110 to 120. Upper 70s tonight and partly cloudy, very humid. And then again tomorrow, we may talk about some isolated showers and storms tomorrow afternoon and evening with a weakish cold front. But it's a cold front nonetheless that will move in tomorrow night. And by Wednesday, a little cooler, a little less humid, with highs dropping back into the upper 80s, lows dropping back into the mid and upper 60s. Currently, muggy, cloudy, 74 at KYMO. 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

Would you be my fantasy girl? Cool, thanks. 38 special here at KYMO. Let's check the river levels and the river watch. And some of these levels are starting to get low again. Let's talk about Caro, 22 even on the Ohio. 40 is flood stage there. And then over the next several days, by Friday, down to 15.6. Cape Girardeau, 15.4 now. 32 is flood stage. 11.8 by Friday. Hickman, 14.8 now. 34 is flood stage. 9 even by the end of the week. New Madrid, 10.9. 34 is flood stage. 5.3 by Friday. That's a look at the river level.

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Bertrand, Sykeston, Cape Girardeau.

0: Ah, yes, holy water and bad company here on KYMO. We've had a few little pop-up showers this morning. They've popped up and dissipated on radar, part of some outflow boundaries to some very heavy thunderstorms that were to the east of us last night, especially in southeast Illinois, portions of western Kentucky, and into northwest Tennessee. All of this appears to be dying out this morning, and we're going to be left with some partly cloudy conditions. Can't rule out an isolated shower or storm in the forecast for later this afternoon. I'll have your out-the-door forecast next, brought to you by Farm Credit this hour.
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0: So we've got mostly cloudy conditions, some sun here and there. We've got dying thunderstorms over in the lakes region of western Kentucky, and then some dying thunderstorm complexes along the Wabash over in eastern parts of southern Illinois. We have an extreme heat warning for today and tomorrow. This afternoon, partly cloudy, humid, hot. Highs in the upper 90s. We're going to see heat index values 110 to 120. Tonight, muggy. Maybe an isolated shower or storm pops up somewhere in the region this afternoon and evening. Otherwise, partly cloudy, muggy, and 78. And then tomorrow, isolated showers and storms late tomorrow are a possibility as a weak frontal boundary starts to come our way tomorrow night. But before it gets here, another day in the upper 90s with heat index values 110 or greater on Tuesday. Currently 77 now at KYMO.
2: 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Preparing students to move forward with a strong sense of self and to a life with promise is the goal of the East Prairie R2 School District.
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0: understood.
1: So you're waking up this morning and there's some clouds around. There's also a few isolated showers that have popped up here and there. The bulk of the precipitation, if you will, has stayed just to the eastern side of our region, along and east of the Mississippi. Some heavy thunderstorms have occurred from yesterday evening and overnight in portions of southeast Illinois and western Kentucky. For most of southeast Missouri, nah, not much happening. For the western side of Illinois, nah, not much happening. And, well, let's just talk about that and what's to come. The one thing that's constant, humidity and the heat. Mm-hmm. Meteorologist Joe Crane joins us now. Good morning, Joe. It's weather chat time.
2: Yes. Hey, good morning, Reed. Good morning, everyone. We may see some activity again today as far as showers and thunderstorms today for those locations that are off to the eastern portions of the River Delta that have already seen some heavy rain and a marginal risk of some strong, severe thunderstorms later this afternoon into the evening, with damaging winds the main threat, along with some locally heavy rainfall. The rest of us likely stay dry today as far as precipitation goes, but not dry as far as the humidity goes. It is very, very humid out there. We're going to once again see dew points in the upper 70s, maybe even low 80s this afternoon. Same thing for tomorrow. So the combination of those dew points in the upper 70s to low 80s with actual air temperatures in the mid to upper 90s will produce dangerous heat index values. Feels like temperatures in excess of 115 degrees both this afternoon and again tomorrow at the peak of daytime heating. So as a result, an extreme heat warning is in place over the next couple of days all across the River Delta through southeast Missouri, southern Illinois, and western Kentucky. This is heat and humidity not to be ignored in terms of your safety.
1: No, not a bit. Yesterday we saw heat index values that were 115 to 120 or higher. We're going to see it again today, probably see it again tomorrow. And tomorrow may be a little worse than today just because we've got thank God it's a cold front. It's not a huge, strong cold front, but it's a cold front nonetheless. And some advection ahead of that may actually push us just a little more into the heat and humidity tomorrow. Like a degree or two is going to make a difference when it's that hot and humid.
2: Yeah. So you could be talking some potentially 120 heat index values tomorrow, which is just, we've already seen that just last week, but to see it, here now a couple of more times potentially. Ooh, so got to be careful, got to play it safe out in the heat in the next couple of days. If you have to do any work at all outdoors, try to do it here in the morning or in the evening around sunset, but try to avoid the peak of daytime heating. And if you do, make sure you take plenty of breaks for water to stay hydrated and try to work in the shade as much as possible, because it doesn't take much to get overcome by the effects of the heat and humidity when it's this high as far as both the heat and humidity go, with the dangerously high heat index values in excess of 115 degrees. So let's be careful out there for that. Keep an eye out for those strong, severe storms, possibly, especially over the eastern half of the River Delta as you get into western Kentucky today. And we could see some stronger storms tomorrow with the front coming through. The rest of us will see a much better chance of some widely scattered showers and storms by late tomorrow afternoon into tomorrow night as that front pushes through. But again, only a marginal risk for severe weather across the River Delta over the next day or so. And tomorrow, not really looking for much of a severe threat. Today, more so for eastern portions as you get into western Kentucky. And then beyond that, it's pretty quiet forecast for a day or so. Wednesday and Thursday, going to be seasonably hot with sunshine and highs in the upper 80s, about 87 to 88 both days. Overnight lows, no relief from the heat over the next couple of nights, only about 79 for the low tonight and 73 tomorrow night. But as that front pushes through, wind shift around to the northeast And that not only cools us down Wednesday and Thursday, but also the overnight lows dropping back down to the upper 60s Wednesday night and mid to upper 60s Thursday night. And then, Reed, as we head toward the weekend, we're going to start to see another round of some showers and thunderstorms coming our way. A couple of disturbances pushing in toward the weekend. So we'll say a slight chance of showers and maybe a rumble of thunder by Friday afternoon. Otherwise, a mix of sun and clouds and a high of about 87. Better chances of showers and thunderstorms by Friday night, Saturday into Saturday night, and then some lingering chances possible, at least through the first half of the day on Sunday to wind up the weekend. Otherwise, in between the rain chances, a mix of sun and clouds both Saturday and Sunday, with temperatures dropping down to 71 Friday night, a high up to about 85 Saturday, about 69 or so Saturday night, and we top out at about pleasantly mild 85 on Sunday to finish out the weekend and the 7-day outlook. And then beyond that, Reed, the 8 to 14 day outlook that takes us all the way up through August the 9th shows the likelihood of above normal temperatures more often than not and near normal precipitation chances more often than not. So a pretty typical early August forecast headed our way.
1: Yeah, it seems that way. Of course, a lot of eyes are on next week, you know, for rodeo. And really, all I can say is typical rodeo weather. You know, I mean, it is what it is. You know, can we pinpoint this far out with rodeo starting a week from Wednesday? No, we can't pinpoint. It's going to rain on Wednesday. It's going to rain on Thursday. Can't do that. But what we can say is typical weather. It's going to be a little on the warm side. It's going to be a little on the humid side. But fortunately, nothing that, you know, just really, you know, jumps out and slaps us in the face like we've been the last couple of days with this heat and humidity.
2: Right. And the heat and humidity will continue to slap us hard in the face here over the next couple of days. But we will start to see improvement as we head toward the mid part of the week. And then, of course, those chances of some showers and thunderstorms again coming our way for the weekend. Much better chances then. Meantime, today and tomorrow, the best chances are going to be focused over the eastern portions of the River Delta today into western Kentucky. And then we expect to see more widespread chances late tomorrow afternoon into tomorrow night as that cold front pushes through, bringing the relief from the high heat and humidity that has the excessive heat warning in place today and tomorrow. Highs of about 96 to 97 today, down to about 79 tonight, and about 95 tomorrow with heat index values both days at the peak of daytime heating, making us feel like 115 or higher. So folks, play it safe today out in the heat. It's just not worth it trying to overexert yourself over the next couple of days.
1: Yeah, just hydrate. If you can, stay cool. If you can, don't get out in it. Let it pass, and we'll go from there. So, yeah. And again, there are a few little isolated pop-ups this morning, mainly along some outflow boundaries from the storms to the east. So if you run into one of those, not looking for anything severe, but yeah, you may have to hit the windshield this morning. Just a couple of them have popped up, and looks like they're kind of popping up and dissipating pretty quick this morning here in southeast Missouri.
2: So good news there on that front. And on that note, I'll step aside, Reed, and we'll do a little weather chat again tomorrow morning about 7:20 here on your Morning Jams. 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
1: Thank you, Joe. That's meteorologist Joe Crane on this Monday morning. We've got cloudy conditions, a bit of a breeze. It's humid and 74 at KYMO. 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
3: It's 1813 in Elizabethtown, Kentucky. As Charlie Skees shares from the historic Brown Pusey House, many local farmers had difficulty in securing the land they were farming.
6: The clerk's office is across the street, and who would be in that clerk's office but Thomas Lincoln? He's having trouble gaining a clear title to his lands. And so who's going to be walking along with him? His son, Abraham Lincoln.
3: Abraham was only 4 at the time. The clerk's office sat next to another site important to the Lincoln family.
6: Across the street, Thomas Lincoln married his second wife, Sarah Bush. Thomas Lincoln came back here to marry an old childhood acquaintance, and so there you had the marriage of Thomas and Sarah Bush.
3: Both Thomas Lincoln and Sarah Bush's spouses had passed away. Abraham's birth mother, Nancy Hanks Lincoln, died when he was 9, and Sarah filled a very important role.
6: We know that she was a very large influence on Abraham Lincoln pursuing education. Even though he did not have a lot of formal training, she encouraged him to read.
3: In 1813, we know there was another man in his early 20s at the clerk's office.
6: James Buchanan was here in Elizabethtown, staying right down the street there at the old legal house. Same problem, litigating land titles for his father, but there you would have had consecutive presidents of these United States walking up and down the sidewalk right here.
3: Buchanan was 18 years older than Abraham Lincoln, and we don't know if the two future presidents ever talked to each other, although it's highly likely they were passing each other on the streets multiple times that summer. Traveling the countryside in Elizabethtown, Kentucky, I'm Andrew McCray.
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That is Air Supply and Sweet Dreams on KYMO. I want to take you back to 1986. Boston had been in, well, let's say some turmoil concerning contractual this and management that and whatever. The bottom line, this song was finally released 6 years after it was recorded. It was released as the first single from their third album that was finally released in 1986, the album Third Stage. This song became the biggest hit on the charts for Boston. It entered the charts in September of 86. It topped the charts in November for two consecutive weeks. It also went to number three for three consecutive weeks on the mainstream rock charts. Here is Amanda. It's Boston on KYMO.

0: 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River Delta weather, I'm going to check it. Your forecast out the door on this Monday morning coming up next. Also, music from The Hollies, Standing By.
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0: So we've got some clouds out there. Eventually, some of this morning cloudiness will give way to partly cloudy skies, hot and humid. An isolated thunderstorm chance later today, it's possible. Highs in the upper 90s, extreme heat warning in effect through tomorrow. Heat index values this afternoon, boys and girls, again, will be 110 or greater. Some areas may approach 120. That's pretty dadgum uncomfortable. Tonight, partly cloudy, an isolated evening shower not to be ruled out. Otherwise, just hot and humid. Warm and muggy later tonight. 78 is all we go down to overnight. And then tomorrow, heat continues. Heat and humidity, highs in the upper 90s, but there is relief on the way. A weak cold front may trigger some showers and storms later tomorrow into tomorrow night. Drier, cooler air on the backside. We'll go from the upper 90s to the upper 80s, which is more seasonable. We'll go from the 70s into the 60s for lows. And it looks like that will continue towards the end of the week with that temperature trend. And we could use the break because today and tomorrow, yesterday for that matter, just brutal out there. Right now it's 78 at KYMO.
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I don't know about you, but I'm looking for two more tickets to paradise. Here's Eddie Money. Good morning.

0: She's the modern girl. There's one from the KYMO vault from Sheena Easton this morning, right here on Classic KYMO. Coming up this hour, well, I'm going to check in with our good friend Amanda Beth, the Blonde on the Pond. I've got great music coming your way. The Arnold Almanac is not far away, so keep it right here. 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So we've got skies becoming partly cloudy today. These morning clouds, part of complexes of storms that were mainly over the eastern half of the area overnight and continue to some degree this morning, even though they're dying out rather quickly. Partly cloudy, hot and humid, extreme heat warning in effect today. Highs in the upper 90s. 98 to 100 is not going to be out of the question, and that's going to push heat index values 110 to 120 this afternoon. Some areas may even go higher than that. Tonight, an isolated thunderstorm not to be ruled out this evening. Otherwise, it's just going to be very warm and muggy. 78 the low. Tomorrow, another day of heat and humidity, highs in the upper 90s. Heat index values 110 to 120. But late tomorrow into tomorrow night, a weak frontal boundary kind of pushes in. It may increase some widely scattered shower and thunderstorm chances tomorrow night. A couple of those storms could be on the strong side, and then we get a bit cooler, more seasonably hot and humid, with a north to northeast wind Wednesday, highs in the upper 80s, lows dropping back into the mid and upper 60s. Right now, it's a very muggy 80 at KYMO.
1: With Eagle Pride and being Eagle Proud, the East Prairie R2 School District has the vision of forging strong, positive connections with students so that they can build independence and confidence along with academic knowledge. The East Prairie R2 School District wants to provide students with the opportunities to learn, grow, and thrive. At the core of the success in the East Prairie school system is the positive relationships that are nurtured, allowing for a unique and accepting environment for all students. Preparing students to move forward with a strong sense of self and to a life with promise is the goal of the East Prairie R2 School District.
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9: 1983, Madonna, 24, releases her debut LP on Sire Records. Unlike her later albums, which tackled controversial subjects, this LP, a year in the making, focuses on love and relationships with a post-disco dance sound. 1976, in hiding, Tina Turner, 36, files for divorce from Ike, 44, in Los Angeles, ending their unhappy 16-year marriage. Tina struggles as a soloist until her mid-1980s comeback, while Ike's law foibles continue and his career nosedives. 1962, the Daily Texan from the University of Austin, Texas, runs a student profile titled, She Dares to Be Different. Quote, she goes barefooted when she feels like it, wears Levi's to class because they're more comfortable, and carries her auto harp with her everywhere she goes so that in case she gets the urge to break out in song, it will be handy, end quote. 6 months later, she leaves UT Austin for Destination San Francisco. That student was Janis Joplin.
8: Jay Arnold.
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0: Every time you cry, and that's the outfield here on this Monday morning. It is classic KYMO on your radios and listening devices. And it's time here on this Monday. We're going to check in with our good friend Amanda Beth, the blonde on the pond, find out what she's been up to over the last little bit. Good morning, Amanda Beth.
1: Good morning. How are you?
0: I'm doing good. Did you have a good weekend?
1: I did. I didn't get to fish, so that kind of stunk, but it was so hot and humid.
0: I was fixing to say, did you really want to be out there?
1: No.
0: Yeah.
1: It's a struggle, you know, like July and August is like January and February for me. It's a really, it's a bad struggle because, you know, it's either too hot or too cold. And it's just, the juice is not worth the squeeze when it's this humid outside and the fish aren't going to be biting.
0: Yeah. And even if you do go, most of the bite usually occurs way early.
1: Oh, yeah, absolutely.
0: So if you're going to get out.
1: Last weekend.
0: Did you? Well, yeah, and last weekend, yeah. I mean, it was warm, but it wasn't like it was. Yesterday was atrocious.
1: Right. It was atrocious. I went to church yesterday. When I got out of church, I thought about going, and I'm like, you know, no, I'm not. Because it was already like 11 o'clock. And I'm like, you
0: exactly.
1: know, it's pointless. They're not going to be biting at 11 o'clock. They're going to be down there below the thermocline, chilling out, because that's what I would be doing if I was a fish.
0: Well, and a lot of times, too, when the sun is high in the sky, they don't want to come out and play.
1: No, they don't.
0: You know, that angle of the sun, they're just like us. You know, the brighter it gets, the deeper they want to go to shield that sun. And I'm with you on this is kind of that weird time of year. You know, the want to go is there. The need maybe even to go is there, but my goodness, you know, even if you go to the lake, and a lot of people do, and I'm not knocking it. So don't start coming up and going, I can't believe you said that about going to the lake. That's fine. You can cool off some, but you know, the lakes are warm and then you come out of it and you really haven't gained anything. I mean, it's just, what was the old country song? Too hot to fish, too hot for golf.
1: Too cold at home. Yeah.
0: Yeah, but exactly. You know what? Here's the thing.
1: My Facebook post when I did catch fish last weekend, I added that song in with it because it is. It's true.
0: For me, I would change the lyrics about it's perfectly good and cold at home.
1: Right. It's comfortable at home. That's why I'm there.
0: I said this not too long ago. This is the time of year when I kind of go into a mini hibernation. And it's the same thing, you know, and I'm with you like after January when the duck season's closed, you're in that February, March, and sometimes, you know, it's just nasty weather and it's, you know, cold and this or that, and you want to go fishing, you want to continue to go outside, but is it really worth it? You know, are you going to be miserable?
1: Struggle.
0: Is there something better that you could be doing, more productive, like clean your house or something? Probably.
1: Exactly. And that's what I did.
0: Well, there you go.
1: I adulted. Yep, I adulted yesterday, so did a lot of laundry, and I did a lot of vacuuming.
0: It's not a bad thing. It's not a bad thing at all.
1: I mean, you know, what else are you going to do when it's, you know, the heat index is like 112 or whatever, so.
0: And again, too, you know, and I caution people, just because you might be in great shape, and you might be this, you might be that. These are extreme temperatures. And if you get out there and you push it, I don't care how good a shape you are. I went down twice in the heat back in my earlier days, and I had been accustomed to it. I had been in it. I had worked in it, you know. I mean, it wasn't like it was something new for me in my younger days. And it still got me. I was down in Texas.
1: And you're more susceptible to it after you
0: absolutely.
1: Get caught.
0: Absolutely.
1: It's so much easier to have another bad spell.
0: And, you know, and it got on the one in particular that got on me really bad. I remember saying something to somebody. And the next thing I know, I was on my back in the pro shop there at the gun range that I was working at there in Houston with ice packs underneath, like in my crotch and underneath my armpits. And I'm like, what in the world? And they were like, dude, you were just standing there talking and you just went down. And I'm like,
1: down like a ton of bricks.
0: Yeah. I was like, really? Well, that sucks. Mm-hmm. And I thought I had been drinking, but I was on the run. It was just like this. Highs are in the upper 90s down there. The heat index values were, you know, just ridiculous. Good old soupy Houston weather. So I get it. So don't think that you can't go down just because, well, I'm out in it all the time. Only takes once.
1: That's right. And it doesn't matter. I mean, you can be drinking all the Gatorade and all the waters that you can, but
0: Still can get you. Well, and that's the thing. Yeah. Do you really want to go stand on a boat with hardly any wind blowing in 120 degree heat index, casting a lure for giggles?
1: Literally just throwing your line out there and retrieving it. Throwing it out there and retrieving it for nothing.
0: Chunking wine,
1: so
0: baby.
1: Maybe you can get a bite. And the bite has been so tough. Like last weekend, I caught a few small ones.
0: Yeah.
1: But, you know, nothing to brag about or write home about because they're just not biting. It's just the little ones that are,
0: it's that time of year. And again,
1: with it.
0: For those of you that live on the lakes, especially Kentucky, Barkley, or something like that, if you want to get out and find a bite early, I mean, you better be on the water at like 4:30.
1: Or at night fishing.
0: And some of that I was going to say. And the other part is I know some people, because the moon's getting big again, that have, taken to night fishing, big bladed spinner baits and things like that. That might give you some relief. And there is a bite there. But if you're thinking about going out middle of the day or whatever, yeah, that's a tough one. And that goes for, crappie, bass, whatever else. Just be safe if you're going to go. And if you are going to get out and you see some fishermen out and about and you're out, in your wave runners and doing whatever else, be kind to them too. Okay?
1: Yes.
0: It's hot enough. You don't need to antagonize the fishermen.
1: Those guys in those big boats and those guys and those people on those jet skis love to pick on bass fishermen. Love it.
0: Yeah, I don't know why. I still haven't figured it out. Really?
1: I haven't either.
0: You've got the whole lake and you had to come right here?
1: Yeah, right next to me and splash me.
0: I just
1: stir up the water. Thanks.
0: Yeah, I don't know why they do that. That's just there's a lot of things in this world about respect
1: that we don't understand.
0: I know, but nobody called us. Well, what's on your agenda? You got anything coming up exciting?
1: Not really. I mean, I'm just waiting for it to cool off so I can fish some more. so that's about it. I want to fish. I just can't. And my paddle boat, with all that rain that we had, my poor little paddle boat had got so much water in it, I'm going to have to tip it like on its end and let it just drain. Because I attempted to take it out last weekend, and I was pedaling my little legs off trying to get anywhere. And there was so much water in the hole of it that I was just like... I was like in a hamster wheel. I was just pedaling and not going anywhere. So, yeah.
0: Yeah, that happens. Yeah,
1: that does happen.
0: This is the time to do it. It's kind of the way now, if you have, work to do outside, obviously try to do it early, try to do it late. If you are going to be outside, bopping around, and this because you like to do a lot of pond jumping here and there, watch out for the ticks and the skeeters this year. The ticks are pretty bad.
1: They're terrible.
0: So
1: and the mosquitoes are huge.
0: Yes. Yes, they are. Actually, over here, we've got them all. We've got the little bitty ones and then, we've got the other ones that, basically you can see the markers. They've got letters because they're so big, like an airplane on their tails.
1: Right.
0: It's just, yeah. But I wanted to bring that up because, a lot of people, I'm seeing a lot in the news about AlphaGal, I'm seeing a lot in the news about other tick-related types of situations, and it's because the tick population is pretty high here in the Midwest this year, so just be mindful of that.
1: Mm-hmm.
0: Do you know anyone with those meat allergies?
1: I do. I know several people that's got the AlphaGal, I had Lyme's like 17 years ago.
0: I remember you saying that.
1: Yeah, and I still have bad reactions from it. It comes out of remission. And like this morning, my joints seize up. My ankles and my knees and my elbows, they get really stiff. And still to this day, I really struggle with it. There's a few times during the year, and it's usually when the seasons change and it rears its ugly head. And yeah, I deal with it for about 2 weeks and then... It eases up, but the AlphaGal, that's no joke, because I mean, you've got to be super careful. You can't eat anything with hair. It's got to either have scales or feathers.
0: Yeah, there's a lot of that.
1: Cross-contamination is a huge thing with it, too. Like, you have to be super careful when you go to a restaurant. You know, they can't be using the same knives and so forth to prepare other people's food. You know, you have to be really careful with it.
0: Yeah, it's something that, you know, started showing up on the radar several years ago, and we've talked about different scenarios with it. You know, it's been recognized. It's there. It's an issue. It seems to be tick-related, you know, all the way around. And I think as they learn more about it, it's probably been around a lot longer. It's just maybe we're just a little better at, you know, picking apart things to try to figure out what they are. But like you said, it's no joke. I mean, it's, you know, the people that have it, you know, they're looking for ostrich meat, or they eat a lot of fish, or, you know, which is not a bad thing. But I mean, I would hate it because, you know, every now and again, I like a good old slap of red meat, you know? Yeah.
1: Oh, yeah. I know. I know several people that are like, oh, my gosh, if I ever got it, count me out because I love steak. And it's, you know, I get it.
0: I do too.
1: I hope we don't get it. And I hope for the people that have it, they come out with something that, you know, counteracts it.
0: Well, whatever you do, just don't. And I know you don't. I know you don't go, you know, traipsing through the tall grass in shorts. You know, tuck the long pants, spray down with DEET or any other repellent that you can find, and check yourself immediately once you get home.
1: Yes.
0: Or have somebody help check you. You know, I guess that's the whole reason for the song Ticks. So there you go.
1: Yeah, exactly. And those little bitty tiny deer ticks are tiny. They're microscopic. Yes. You can't see them. So you really got to look for those little boogers.
0: You really do. You really do. Mm-hmm. All right. So, well, just be careful out there. Hey, stay cool. We'll talk with you next week.
1: Yeah, you too. All right. Sounds good.
0: All right, darling.
1: Catch a fish by then.
0: Yeah, hopefully. Bye-bye. All right, bye. That is the Blonde on the Pond. That is Amanda Beth. And you're listening to Just Another Morning Show here on Classic KYMO. 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

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It's called Fixin' a Hole on Classic KYMO and your morning jams. I'm

0: from R.A.M. on K.Y.M.O. 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We're going to see partly cloudy conditions the remainder of the day. We could see an isolated shower or storm later today and into the evening hours. Not a big chance, but it is there again today. Look for temperatures to be in the upper 90s. Heat index values 115 to 120. Quite possible and likely this afternoon. Extreme heat warning in effect through tomorrow. Tonight, warm and muggy. Maybe a stray shower or storm in the evening. Otherwise, just warm and muggy. 78. When you start your Tuesday, more heat and humidity tomorrow with that extreme heat warning continuing. Highs in the upper 90s. Heat index values 110 or greater. Tomorrow night, we start to see a bit of a change. Some widely scattered showers and storms. Might be a strong storm or two tomorrow night. Really late tomorrow into tomorrow night. By Wednesday, a little cooler, a little less humid. 88 for the high on Wednesday, a north to northeast wind. And lows will drop Wednesday night into the 60s. It's 79 right now at KYMO.
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A note concerning the Darina Hickman Ferry. They are not running today. They're waiting for a part to replace a fuel line. Should have it by the end of the day. 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

0: Well, here it is, 9 o'clock already on a Monday morning. Good morning. How are you? I'm Reed Howell, and this is Just Another Morning Show.
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0: 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Reed with you, the Morning Jam's final hour for this Monday underway. And here's some Poison on Classic KYMO.

0: I Really Want, and that's Alanis Morissette from her Jagged Little Pill album. What a huge album for her back in 1995. It was the sixth and final single from the album, and it did pretty good on the active rock chart of the time, number 31, the adult alternative chart, number 26, the regular U.S. rock chart, number 45. You get the picture. Alanis Morissette here on your morning jams. Read with you. Let's take a look at your River Delta weather. We'll do that next. 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
0: So today, becoming partly cloudy, and it's going to be hot and humid. Extreme heat warning in effect for your Monday. Highs today in the upper 90s. Heat index values 110 to 115 or higher. Yeah, you get the picture. If you thought it was hot and humid yesterday, guess what? It's going to be about the same today and tomorrow. Now, I'm not going to rule out an isolated shower or storm later this afternoon to redevelop in portions of the KYMO listening area. I think that is probably greater to the east and lesser to the west, but it's there nonetheless. And I didn't even mean to rhyme that. Anyway, an isolated shower or storm, but most places stay dry. Tonight, warm and muggy in 78. Tomorrow, maybe a little better chance of some widely scattered showers and storms late tomorrow into tomorrow night. After another day of highs in the upper 90s, a little bit of a cold front comes through. Winds become north-northeast on Wednesday. Highs drop back into the upper 80s, a little less humid, with overnight lows dropping back into the 60s. Right now, let me update this. 82 and muggy at KYMO.
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0: Morrison and Domino on KYMO. 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

MTV, Dire Straits, of course, with Sting giving a little help on the call out to MTV. Anyway, let's go back to 1982 right now. The album Eye in the Sky from the Alan Parsons Project. Great prog rock album, if you will. One of the group's most commercially successful releases. As a matter of fact, the album itself reached platinum status, and it peaked at number 7 on the Billboard 200 albums charts. Now, one of the songs off that album, while not released as a single, still got some play, if you will, on the Rock Tracks charts and the album Rock Tracks charts of the time. And it's kind of a mid-tempo track. It's called You're Gonna Get Your Fingers Burned. Here's the Alan Parsons Project. Right here on your morning jams. Just another morning show on Classic KYMO.

0: really love that song. Better Than Ezra, always have. Desperately Wanting on a Monday morning at KYMO. A check of your River Delta weather is coming up next. 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
0: Becoming partly cloudy for the rest of today. It's going to be hot. It's going to be humid. Highs in the upper 90s. Heat index values today are going to be 115 or greater. And that means an extreme heat warning is in effect and will remain in effect through tomorrow. An isolated shower or storm not to be ruled out later today and into the evening. Otherwise, this evening, warm, very warm and muggy. Lows in the upper 70s. And then tomorrow, more heat and humidity as that heat warning continues. Highs in the upper 90s. Heat index values 110 to 120. But we start to see some relief in the forecast. Some widely scattered shower and thunderstorm chances will be associated with a cold front that's going to kind of slide in. When you wake up Wednesday, a bit cooler and less humid with a north to northeast wind. Highs on Wednesday in the upper 80s and lows Wednesday night will fall into the mid and upper 60s. Currently, yeah, it's already warm. It's already humid. And we're looking at a temperature of 85 already at KYMO.
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the money we spend, the shots we take. Yeah, whatever. That's going to do it for me today. On this Monday, going to wrap things up. Thank you to Joe Crane. Thank you, Amanda Beth, Blonde on the Pond. Tomorrow, some McPeters Beat on a Tuesday. And remember, please, be kind to one another. More importantly, be kind to yourself and be careful out in this heat.

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0: 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I'm Chris McIntyre. So today, National Bagpipe Appreciation Day. It's also National Chicken Finger Day. What's your favorite chicken fingers? Raising Cane's atop the list in a recent survey. Wingstop was second, Bojangles third, and Popeyes was fourth. Me, you know, I like Chick-fil-A, and I like B-dubs. Coming up, we'll check your River Delta weather on 98.9 Classic KYMO.
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Heat advisory in effect through tomorrow night. Sunny today, high in the mid-90s. Heat index near 114. Stay cool out there. 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

The new 98.9 Classic KYMO forecast for the River Delta and River City. Heat advisory through 7 o'clock Tuesday. Sunny today. High in the mid-90s. Heat index near 114 and clear 78 tonight. Here's Curtis Mayfield and Superfly. 98.9 Classic KYMO.

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0: The new 98.9 Classic KYMO Genesis and Throwing It All Away. I'm Chris McIntyre. Lots of lyric today. See if you know this. The next stop that we make will be England. Tell all the folks in Russia and China too. Don't you know it's time to get on board? What song is it? It's a number one hit that was written in 5 minutes, and it's on the way on 98.9 Classic KYMO.
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The new 98.9 Classic KYMO forecast for the River Delta and River City. Heat advisory through 7 o'clock tonight. Sunny today, high in the mid-90s. Heat index near 114. Clear in 78 tonight. Our last lyric today, the next stop that we make will be England. Tell all the folks in Russia and China, too. Don't you know that it's time to get on board? The song was written in 5 minutes, and it was the OJ's only number one hit. 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

0: The new 98.9 Classic KYMO, level 42, Something About You. I'm Chris McIntyre. From our files of the criminally stupid, a group of guys came up with a brilliant plan to rob a gambling hall. Their idea? Knock out all the gamblers with gas and steal their money. Well, they forgot that they might need gas masks themselves, too, because they forgot and they were unconscious as well when police arrived. Page two, police in Massachusetts arrested a mime who is hanging around and bothering people on a walking trail. There are accounts that he would strip down to his underwear and do other weird stuff, like leaving eggshells around, following people and staring at them, especially women. He's pled not guilty to the charge of criminal harassment. River Delta weather on the way on 98.9 Classic KYMO.
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Heat advisory through 7 o'clock tomorrow night. Sunny today, high in the mid-90s. Heat index here 114. Clear 78 tonight. Right now it's Elton John, 98.9 Classic KYMO.

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1: Rosetta. 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

0: 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I'm Chris McIntyre. And food news, Cold Stone Creamery has introduced a limited time cookies and peanut butter ice cream taco featuring a warm waffle shell filled with ice cream blended with Oreo cookie pieces and Reese's candy. 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

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Heat advisory through 7 o'clock tomorrow night. Sunshine today, high in the mid-90s. Heat index near 114. If you're working outdoors, make sure you're taking plenty of breaks and drinking plenty of water. 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

0: 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I'm Chris McIntyre. It's time for Now You Know Fun Fact of the Day. 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

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Heat advisory through 7 o'clock Tuesday. Sunny today, high in the mid-90s. Heat index near 114 and clear 78 tonight. 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

new 98.9 Classic KYMO forecast of the River Delta and River City. Heat advisory through 7 o'clock tomorrow night. Sunshine today. High in the mid-90s. Heat index near 114. Make sure those pets, if they're outdoors, make sure they've got a water source and some shade. 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

0: The new 98.9 Classic KYMO T-Rex. Bang a gong, get it on. I'm Chris McIntyre. Box office numbers over the weekend. Odyssey number one again with $84.5 million. H-Town the Musical debuted in second place with $8.5 million. Moana was third with $7.5 million. Motor City debuted in sixth place with $2.5 million. And the weekend's other new movie, Her Private Hell, earned just $670,000 in its debut. River Delta weather on the way on 98.9 Classic KYMO.
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Heat advisory through 7 o'clock tomorrow night. Sunny today, high in the mid-90s. Heat index near 114. Clear in 78 tonight. Right now, Fleetwood Mac and Don't Stop on Classic KYMO.

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0: The new 98.9 Classic KYMO, George Benson and On Broadway. I'm Chris McIntyre. Happy news story today. A 16-year-old in Morrison, Illinois, named Randy Gerlach, saw a car in a ditch on his way to work earlier this month. And even though other cars were just driving by, he stopped, turned around, and went back to check it out. Well, turns out the female driver inside was unconscious, so he called 911. Emergency crews came out, and she's going to survive. Doctors later said that if Randy had arrived just 20 minutes later, the woman likely would have died. River Delta weather on the way on 98.9 Classic KYMO.
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The new 98.9 Classic KYMO forecast for the River Delta and River City. Heat advisory through 7 o'clock tomorrow night. Sunny today, high in the mid-90s. Heat index near 114. Clearing 78 tonight. 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

0: 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Let's go all the way. I'm Chris McIntyre. Music in the Park Summer Concert Series wraps up this Friday night, July 31st. Callie and Kevin take the stage at the historic downtown Sykeson's American Legion Park at 6 p.m.
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The new 98.9 Classic KYMO forecast of the River Delta and River City. Heat advisory through 7 o'clock tomorrow night. Sunny for the rest of this afternoon. Mid-90s for the high. Heat index near 114. Clear and 78 tonight. It's going to wrap it up for me. May God bless you and your family. And God bless America.

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Your forecast for the River Delta and the River City. Extreme heat warning until 7 p.m. tomorrow evening. Today, that heat index feels like 113. Partly cloudy, 78 tonight. And tomorrow, same story. Mostly sunny and hot. High 96, but it'll feel like 112 with the heat index. Coming up this hour's Afternoon Delight Pick. Here's the Guess Who on KYMO.

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On this day, 1979, AC/DC released their sixth studio album, and it is the last album featuring lead singer Bon Scott, who died February 19th of 1980. Our afternoon delight pick is the title track. 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

The zombies, time of the season, classic KYMO. Your forecast for the River Delta and the River City, extreme heat warning until 7 o'clock tomorrow night. Partly cloudy tonight, low around 78, and mostly sunny and hot tomorrow, high near 96. But with the heat index, it'll feel like 112. 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

0: Little Willie, it's sweet on 98.9 Classic KYMO. 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The Cape Farmers Market, Thursday mornings on the West Park Mall parking lot. Coming up, got some Def Leppard and your forecast on KYMO.
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Your forecast for the River Delta and the River City. Extreme heat warning continues through 7 o'clock tomorrow night. Partly cloudy, 78 tonight. Mostly sunny, hot again tomorrow, high 96. But it'll feel like 112 with the heat index. And there is a chance of showers and thunderstorms tomorrow night. Low 72. Afternoon Delight Pick is coming up. Here's Hearts, KYMO.

0: from Nicolette Larson on KYMO. 50 years ago on this day, 1976, Tina Turner filed for divorce from Ike Turner. They were married for about 16 years. Our afternoon delight pick is a song that was originally recorded by CCR in 1969. And then a few years later, Ike and Tina decided to cover this song, put it on their album, Working Together. And it was a big hit for them, peaking at number 4 on the Billboard Hot 100. They also won a Grammy for Best R&B Vocal Performance by a group. Here is Proud Mary on KYMO.
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Your forecast for the River Delta and the River City. Extreme heat warning until 7 p.m. tomorrow night. Partly cloudy, 78 tonight. Sunny and hot again tomorrow with a heat index. It'll feel like 112. And then a chance of showers and thunderstorms tomorrow night. Low 72. Here's Johnny Hates Jazz. 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

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Happy Monday. It sure is a hot one, I know. 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

0: White Wedding, Billy Idol, 98.9 Classic KYMO, and the last Music in the Park summer concert is coming up this Friday night, July 31st, in American Legion Park in Sykeston with Callie and Kevin, and the music starts at 6 o'clock. 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

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Your forecast for the River Delta and the River City. Extreme heat warning until 7 p.m. tomorrow night. Partly cloudy, 78 tonight. Sunny, hot again tomorrow. With that heat index, it'll feel like 112. Chance of rain tomorrow night, low 72. Here's Fleetwood Mac on KYMO.

Couch Goo Goo, 98.9 at Classic KYMO. 43 years ago, on this day, 1983, Madonna released her self-titled debut album, and it features our afternoon delight pick, which became Madonna's first top five hit on the Billboard Hot 100. The song was released September of 1983. I remember this video very, very well. 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

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Your forecast for the River Delta and the River City. Extreme heat warning through 7 p.m. tomorrow night. Partly cloudy, 78 tonight. Sunny and hot again tomorrow. It'll feel like 112 with the heat index. And there is a chance of showers and thunderstorms tomorrow night. Low around 72. Here's Bertie Higgins on Classic KYMO.

the Beach Boys on KYMO. On this day, 1984, Purple Rain hit theaters. And our afternoon delight pick is from the album Purple Rain. It's also featured in the movie. In fact, I remember the scene when this song played. It was when Prince and Apollonia decided to take a little ride on his motorcycle. Here is Take Me With You, 98.9 Classic KYMO.

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Temptations on Classic KYMO, your forecast for the River Delta and the River City. We are under that extreme heat warning until 7 p.m. tomorrow evening. Partly cloudy tonight, low 78, sunny and hot again tomorrow, feeling like 112 with the heat index. And there is a chance of showers and thunderstorms tomorrow night, low 72. So, hey, if you got to be outdoors the next 24 hours, give yourself some breaks. Stay hydrated. Be in the shade if you can. 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